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4: Welcome to the Hollywood Five. I'm JC Chavez, and this week Baby Yoda got one Star Wars star in trouble. Tom Holland's fiance hates his non-alcoholic beer, and the Cyrus family fungus hit the ceiling. Plus, we know a few of the people that will be at Taylor Swift's wedding, and Marlon Wayans is going to join us to talk about Scary Movie 6. It's all coming up this weekend on the Hollywood Five.
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1: They say the holy water's watered down, and this town's lost its faith. Our colors will fade eventually, so if our time is running out, day after day, we'll make the mundane a masterpiece. Oh my, my, oh my, my love, I take one look at you, you're taking me out.

0: This is the Hollywood Five. I'm JC Chavez. You know, for some reason, the world just needs Jennifer Lopez to be in a happy, healthy, fun, perfect relationship. She stars in the new movie Office Romance with Brett Goldstein from Ted Lasso. And in the movie, they have a love connection and they have been flirty in interviews. And now this has sparked real life romance rumors. Well, Jennifer and Brett were on the Today Show and J-Lo said people need to stop.
1: You know what everyone's saying?
2: What's saying?
1: That it might be real. Oh, that you might actually be dating in real life.
2: There's never a time when I'm seen with somebody or working with somebody where they don't try to put me with
1: the
2: person.
1: That's true. That's true.
3: I think if you stand near her, that's what happens.
1: That's what you wish would happen.
3: Yeah, that's why I've been standing so close.
1: Well, okay, but I'll just say, because I'm me and you know me.
2: Yes.
1: That was not an answer.
2: That was not an answer.
1: You didn't say yes or no.
2: Because all these people that they put me, I think I was with Kevin Costner this year. I was there was a lot of people.
1: It happens all the time. That's what happens when you're like a hot, eligible single person. Okay, so you're not dating. Not dating in real life.
2: Not dating.
1: Okay, correct. All right.
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0: This is the Hollywood Five. I'm JC Chavez. Here with me for this next story is a man who already has his first sunburn of the summer, producer Trey. What's up, buddy?
1: I will need you to rub aloe on my back after this. But Camila Cabello seems to be back on the market. Now, she's been dating this guy for a year and a half. His name is Henry Jr. Chaloub, and he is rich. Now, this breakup news comes just over a month after they were spotted attending the first weekend of Coachella together, and the couple, they were first seen at the end of 2024 at an El Saab fashion show after party in Saudi Arabia, because his family owns that billion-dollar company. So she was living the high life and having a lot of fun with Henry. They were traveling the world together. They were seen in St. Bart's. And then it has just fizzled out.
0: Thank you, Trey. Hollywood Five. Coming up next on the Hollywood Five, Tom Holland's fiance, Zendaya, is not a fan of his non-alcoholic beer company. Find out why next.
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14: A better life with Dr. Sanjay Gupta.
15: Did you know that almost half the vegetables and more than three quarters of the fruit that we eat in this country come from just one state, California? Yeah, it's true. And according to a new report by the Environmental Working Group, a health advocacy organization, a lot of this produce is tainted with PFAS, which are sometimes referred to as forever chemicals. Why? Well, the EPA says pesticides keep America's food supply safe, abundant, and affordable. And of course, these chemicals are used in every state, not just California. Now, if you are worried, though, about how much you're consuming, the best thing to do is to buy organic produce, if and when you can. 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I'm Dr. Sanjay Gupta, helping you live a better life.
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0: Live. I'm JC Chavez. So Tom Holland decided to get sober a few years ago. He told GQ that he realized he had a problem after he finished an entire mini bar and showed up to work the next day like it was nothing. Personally, I wish I had that superpower. Well, anyway, he wanted to be able to socialize at a bar without having to make a toast with a glass of water. So he started a non-alcoholic beer company. It's called Beero because he loves the taste. He has to create a new product for his fiance because she cannot relate.
1: So I quit drinking.
2: Yeah.
1: Because I had a problem.
2: Yeah.
1: And I just couldn't put it down. Mm-hmm. And it was affecting my professional life. It was affecting my personal life and my health.
2: Mm-hmm.
1: So I decided to pack it in. And I got through that first year, which I think was the toughest challenge that I've ever been on. Z has never drank. She's never been a drinker.
2: She's incredible.
1: She's the best. Which means she never found the taste for beer.
2: Yeah.
1: And everyone remembers their first beer.
2: Yes.
1: It's a little bit like, ooh, that kind of doesn't taste great.
2: It's like, why does my dad drink this all the time?
1: And then you get drunk and you're like, okay, let's go.
2: I'm not here, but I'm here. Yeah.
1: Right. So she's incredibly proud of Beero. It's just there is a missing link of like, she doesn't enjoy the stuff that I'm trying to sell.
2: Right.
1: So my mom actually came up with the idea and she said, you know, what if you did a shandy?
0: Now, so if you don't know, a shandy is half beer, half lemonade. So cheers, Tom.
3: Hollywood 5.
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0: This is the Hollywood Five. I'm JC Chavez, and joining us on the phone right now is Grey Drake from CBR Presents. She's our official movie critic. So let's get the official review of Masters of the Universe, Grey.
1: You have seen it before. You can already guess the ending, probably, for the most part. What it has is totally over-the-top visuals, a lot of jokes that I found very funny. There are things that you might remember if you were a fan of He-Man back in the day. And ultimately, I thought it was a very fun movie.
0: And they got another one going for us. What did you think of Scary Movie 6?
1: If you have an adult beverage or 7 and you go see these movies, they are so funny. I was really impressed. So the fact that they screened it for critics, I think means that it's really going

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1: J-Bo, I think I found out a secret about our producer, Kenny. 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

0: This is the Hollywood Five. I'm JC Chavez. Jeremy Allen White from The Bear. He is the voice of Rada the Hutt in The Mandalorian and Grogu, which has worked out pretty well for him because his daughter Dolly loves Baby Yoda. Who doesn't, right? So cute. Well, anyway, Jeremy asked his neighbor, who works as a special effects artist, to make a special version of Baby Yoda for Dolly's 5th birthday. Simple enough, right? Well, then the team at Star Wars offered to stop by with the real camera-ready version of Baby Yoda.
1: I've got 2 Grogu's. I don't have the heart to tell my lovely neighbor, you know, sorry, we got the real. So what I decided to do is I just put like a 2-hour window in between the Grogu arrivals. So Jon Favreau's Grogu comes first.
2: Oh, that seems like a mistake.
1: They come over before the party starts. So Dolly and Ezra get some like real one-on-one time. And there are these amazing puppeteers. It takes about 6 people. It's just like real magic. Like, she was so stunned. Then Dolly sings a lullaby to Baby Yoda. We send Baby Yoda back up to the spaceship. We go about the party. Another Baby Yoda comes down the stairs, and she's like, Baby Yoda, you look very tired. What happened? Guys, we need to get Baby Yoda to a doctor. Something happened to this Baby Yoda in these 2 hours.
0: The same thing happened to me at a bachelor party, except the ambulance really did have to come for the second exotic dancer. That's why you got to stretch before you dance, people. Hollywood.

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3: We're back on the Hollywood Five, and Pink got in a little trouble back before she was super famous. She had a couple run-ins with the law, but she did not have the money for a lawyer. Who does? They're expensive. Anyway, Pink told Seth Meyers that she had free legal counsel.
4: You would try to bribe teachers.
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5: So I used to have to go. Yes, I did. 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
4: Yeah.
5: And my lawyer, my mom couldn't afford my lawyer. And so I told the lawyer when I was 15 that I would give him my first CD signed. And he didn't charge my mom.
4: Really?
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4: Oh,
5: and we're so proud.
4: Oh, my God.
3: 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We lost, by the way.
0: Hollywood Five.
3: Coming up next on the Hollywood Five, we got Cyrus Family Drama, and it involves fungus. No, not the magic mushrooms. We'll give you the details next.
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0: This is the Hollywood Five. I'm JC Chavez. The Cyrus family is adding another chapter to their drama. So Miley's brother, Trace, is renting a house from their sister, Brandy. And Trace has a message for his landlord.
1: All right, story time, guys. I've tried to be really nice. So I was renting this house from my lovely sister, Brandy. Happy belated birthday. A mold-infested home. This is just one of the many problems. Since I've moved into this house, it's been problem after problem. I just got clean water recently. I didn't even have clean water. I'm sleeping on a air mattress downstairs. The reason I can't put out my album or music this summer like I was planning, I gotta move again. Brandy doesn't want to refund me my money. Wow. How many members of my family are just gonna go completely bat crazy and be pieces of It never ceases to amaze me. The way that I'm treated by my own family is absolutely disgusting.
0: Jeez, he doesn't seem very pleasant to be around. I always thought he was a fun guy. Thank you.
2: Hollywood Five.
0: Coming up next on the Hollywood Five, a ton of outlets are saying that they know which celebrities are going to be at Taylor Swift's wedding this summer. We'll go over the rumored guest list and see what makes sense next.
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0: I'm JC Chavez. This is the Hollywood Five. And with me now is my friend Anna Szabo, our Taylor Swift wedding correspondent. What's the latest with the wedding, Anna?
1: Well, I'm checking my mailbox every single day. I will keep you posted, but also keep it a secret. Because do you think that the media actually knows anything about this wedding? Be so honest.
0: I don't think so, because I think Taylor Swift's friends truly want to remain her friends and don't want to say anything.
1: I think so too. But the media, of course, this is the hottest wedding of the century, probably. Yeah. Taylor Swift, Travis Kelce. So they're claiming that the wedding is going to happen July 3rd in New York City. Will it? Time will tell. But they're also reporting that they know the guest list. Are they right? Time will tell.
0: Okay.
1: They're saying that Karlie Kloss has officially been invited. Not so sure about that, because Taylor and Karlie had a falling out years ago. So unless they've become friends again and nobody knows, I don't really see why she would be at the wedding.
0: Right.
1: They're also saying that Benson Boone is confirmed to be attending. He was an opening act on the Eras tour. So very possible that they have a friendship.
0: These sound like educated guesses is what they are.
1: Extremely educated guesses, because there's also some media outlets that are like, we have the guest list, and on it is like Ed Sheeran, Selena Gomez, Gigi Hadid,
0: Patrick Mahomes.
1: Yeah, people that are, of course, already famously known to be friends with Taylor Swift. There's also a lot of rumors on if Blake and Ryan will be there, Blake Lively and Ryan Reynolds. That's going to be something interesting to see. Also Miles Teller and Kelly Teller, because Taylor and Travis are both friends with them. And the media is reporting that they had a falling out too, but I'm not so sure about that. Everybody wants an invite to this wedding, myself included.
0: Taylor and Travis should invite a rando. Just one random person, random address, and just invite them.
1: You know what they should do? And Swifties have joked about this. If Taylor wants to really, really sell out her next album, put a golden ticket and say there's one wedding invitation in one album. Best-selling album of all time.
0: Good luck finding it. Good luck finding one. Hollywood Five. Coming up next on the Hollywood Five, we're talking with Marlon Wayans about the world of comedy and rebooting the Scary Movie franchise next.
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5: 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Right here on 107.1 A1A. I had a

0: This is the Hollywood Five. I'm JC Chavez, and joining me in studio right now is a comedy legend from the Wayans Brothers, which I loved watching, to White Chicks, to Scary Movie, Marlon Wayans. Now, Marlon, the whole crew is back for Scary Movie 6. It's been 13 years since the last one. So why did y'all decide to bring it back?
1: Honestly, we went back to Scary Movie because the world needed to laugh. We felt like everything got so toxic since social media, people judging comedy. And at a point, you don't judge comedy. You just go to laugh. Everybody's all sensitive. And this next generation haven't had a scary movie or something, a funny movie that just crosses all barriers.
0: Yep.
1: And just pokes fun at everybody. Everybody needs, the world needs laughter.
0: And it has to be nice to be able to write jokes for a movie with new villains like Art the Clown, right?
1: Well, he only got one scene. We didn't put him in the whole thing. That'd be weird. So, but I think it's important that we try to hit the whole genre and include as much things as we can that naturally and organically fit. But honestly, it's not about the number of movies that we have in the parody. It's about seeing the core four, me, Shorty, Ray, Brenda, and Cindy all come together again. And I think that's nostalgic and it makes people feel good. And then we go about making fun of everything and everybody.
0: And how do you find that fine line between a joke being punchy and a joke being too far?
1: You never know. You just go in and you crack these jokes, and there's casualties to every war, right? Every time you tell a joke, you're going to war. Some people are going to have feelings hurt, and some people are going to laugh at your expense. And you have to have a good sense of humor, because if you're an equal opportunity offender, like the Wayans have always been, everybody's going to get their turn to laugh with and at each other.
0: All right, don't go anywhere. We got more with Marlon Wayans next on the Hollywood Five.
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0: We're back on the Hollywood Five. Still got a few more minutes with Marlon Wayans. All right, Marlon, you're doing a stand-up tour right now along with promoting Scary Movie 6. Did you start out wanting to do stand-up?
1: I'm weird. I started writing movies and television and creating TV shows and creating movies before I did stand-up comedy. I was just naturally gifted. And then I was a star for a long time. And I was like, I want to be a superstar. And I was like, what am I missing? And I was like, the glue, stand-up comedy. I think once you become a stand-up comedian and you work out in clubs for years and then you start to get to theaters and eventually arenas, then you become that superstar that you've been working to be your whole life. And I feel like I'm at a great point in my life where everything's starting to coagulate and come together.
0: And your family, very famous, and they do a little bit of everything in comedy. So what's the secret that the Wayans family has cracked to keep us laughing for decades?
1: The jokes, the physical humor, the type of humor. You know, we hold no punches. We just go there and we have a good time. And it's funny, my family, we have been known to make fun of everything, but we do it with kids' gloves. And I think when you tell a good joke, the people that you're making fun of laugh the loudest.
0: And what do you think draws people to your edgier style of comedy these days?
1: People need to laugh. That's what the world missing, right? We haven't had laughter. Everybody's on their phone. Go to a movie theater, Right. Laugh in the theater with your friends. It's infectious. Talk about the movie afterward. What was your favorite part? What was your favorite part? Oh, that part right there. Let's go see it again. I just want people to feel good. And I haven't seen people feel good in a long time. And this is what this movie's about. It's about feeling good.
0: Thanks, Marlon. Go check out Scary Movie 6 in theaters and find Marlon in a comedy club near you soon.
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0: Mardi Gras bar altercation back in February. He took a plea deal instead of heading to trial this week, so he pleaded guilty to 3 misdemeanor battery counts and received a suspended sentence and probation. The judge gave him a 6-month suspended sentence with 2 years probation. His attorney issued a statement after the plea and said, "The police and DA investigation proved exactly what Shia said from the beginning. This was nothing more than a minor Mardi Gras bar tussle. Mr. LaBeouf came to court wanting to take accountability for his part in what happened, and he has done so. Now he is looking forward to focusing on family, work, and new creative projects." So I guess we're getting a new Shia LaBeouf movie or an art installation, or he's going to travel to the moon. I don't know anymore with Shia, but he has skated by again. Just a little slap on the wrist.
1: Appreciate you, buddy. And that right there is your Hollywood 5. I'm on Instagram at JSI5 and TikTok as well at JSI Chavez. We'll see you next week for the 5 biggest stories in Hollywood on The Hollywood 5.

0: This is the Hollywood Five. I'm JC Chavez. Here with me for the biggest story of the week is producer Trey. What's going on, Trey?
1: Yeah, you know what frustrates me most about celebrity gossip is watching how the celebrities just get off time and time again when they do dumb things out in public. So Shia LaBeouf is not going to go to jail after a

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0: I just wanted to find out if you knew that you almost ran me over yesterday, producer Heather. 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
0: J-Bo, I think I found out a secret about our producer, Kenny. 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
0: 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Hello, J-Bo.
2: Good day, sir.
0: Hello, Kenny.
3: Hey now.
0: Hi, Heather.
4: What's up?
0: You know, I think I sometimes over-assume the best in people, and I'll give you an example of this. So I found out that, so my sister-in-law, she's been going through a battle. She's young, and she was diagnosed with cancer. Thankfully, she's fighting it, and there are amazing doctors in this world. And so at some point, she posted an update on her social media. And apparently, a scammer got a hold of this update, connected certain dots, created a fake email account pretending to be my mother-in-law, and emailed, like, pretty much our entire community, saying that she's struggling, needs gift cards to be able to help pay for treatment. And almost immediately, someone responds and purchases a gift card and sends it over and says, hey, I wish I could do more. Really nice guy. And
2: is your mother-in-law and your sister-in-law receiving the gift cards, or are they going to the scam artist?
0: No, it's a total scam art.
2: Wow.
0: So I'm like, I thought for sure, like, even the worst scammers would be like, well, we'll leave that one alone. But apparently there is no line if you're in the scamming business.
2: No, people look for pain and then they exploit that.
0: Yeah, exactly right. And so, you know, they're trying to figure out, like, how do you let everyone know fast enough? And so they found a way to, like, you know, put another message out there. But I just wonder, how does that happen? Is there, I think it's because of AI just scraping the internet constantly for any opportunity. So they probably have keywords. They go, oh, okay, this one's good. Can we connect the dots? Who's related? Then they create an email address. And, you know, people who really know my family would know, oh, you know, she would never write that. In, you know, even like little tells. But not everyone knows everyone that intimately. So
2: I mean, it could be AI, or it could be somebody that actually follows your sister-in-law on social, and they're just going through... they're going through a hard time, so they don't care to be scammy.
0: Sure, yeah, and that's
2: maybe they're a scammy person, they're not going through a hard time.
0: Right, and like, then you go, well, is it someone in your own community? Mm-hmm. Hopefully not. I mean, what's worse, someone in like another country or someone in the community? I mean, I feel like it's worse in the community, because, yeah, it's just... But anyway, so don't trust that the scammers are going to give you one. They're not even going to give you one.
2: Yeah, no. Don't trust scammers? Is that what you're
5: That's
2: saying?
5: The message.
0: Yes, I thought for sure there was a line.
5: Is this a new message that, no, that we don't know?
2: Everybody knows us.
0: There is no line.
2: They're not easing up.
0: Well, anyway, I guess the good news is, if we want to change the world, we can bring anything good we have into whatever space we walk into. We could start there to try to change things one step at a time. Are you guys ready to do this?
2: Yes, sir.
0: All right, here we go. So our show is so much better when you're on it. 877-RADIO-TJ. That is our phone number. It's your passport to get on the radio. You either catch us in the studio or you get our voicemail. We just hope to get you on soon. It's 877-RADIO-TJ. Here we go.
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0: Yeah, well, look, this world's nuts. 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
11: We've talked a lot about measles over the past year, but mumps has largely flown under the radar, even though it's been making a bit of a comeback as well. That's because fewer people are getting the MMR vaccine, which stands for measles, mumps, and rubella. The vaccine's been around for decades. It is effective. It is safe. What makes mumps outbreaks difficult to contain is that symptoms usually don't appear for 2 to 3 weeks after someone's been exposed. And that can make it hard to pin down where that exposure took place. And someone who is infected can transmit the virus to someone else before they are symptomatic. If you get sick, which could manifest like a run-of-the-mill respiratory virus or the telltale swelling of your cheeks and jaw, all you can really do at that point is to treat the symptoms and also isolate yourself so you don't infect anyone else. I'm Dr. Sanjay Gupta, helping you live a better life.
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1071 A1A, it's the TJ Show. 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

0: 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Hi, this is the TJ Show. Who's this?
1: What's up, Candy?
0: I know that voice from the first millisecond. I knew it was Candy. Candy, what can we do for you today?
2: Happy Monday!
0: Hey!
1: Happy Monday!
0: Now, Candy, everyone wants to know. You're calling on a Monday. You've got all this energy. A lot of people can't conjure up that kind of energy on a Monday. What are you doing to have all that excitement in your life?
2: That's a deep question for me to answer. I guess my childhood was not that great. Growing up was not that great. I decided, instead of dwelling on the sadness of my life, choosing just to be a very positive person. And that's what I do. Since I was a kid, every day I wake up, I just decide that I'm going to be a positive, excited person no matter what life throws my way, I guess. I mean, I do have moments where sadness breaks me, but everybody does. But I try to choose. It's kind of like breaking the cycle. You ever hear that?
1: Yes.
2: I'm choosing to not take what happened to me further in my life and affecting relationships, my future, my children, and all of that. I mean, I woke up this morning. My children woke up this morning. I have a home. It might not be the biggest, but I have food in my belly, and I have a job, and nobody's starving, so, like, why not wake up happy? Whee!
1: Candy, the bigger the home, the more you got to clean, girl, so just enjoy the size.
0: Yeah, that's right.
2: And I clean for a living, so...
1: Yeah, exactly. Who wants to clean their own place?
0: You are listening to a walking, talking gratitude journal. Her name is Candy. And she just knows what she's grateful for at a moment's notice. I was very impressed by what you just did there, Candy. Keep it up. That's awesome. Maybe someone needs to hear that today. And also, better than a meme. You know, we scroll through stuff like this on the internet all the time. I like hearing it directly from you.
2: Oh, well, thank you.
0: There she is. Candy, Wisconsin. Once again, getting up to the plate and smacking it out of the park.
1: That's right. Candy's always sweet.
0: Yep.
2: Aww.
0: Candy.
3: You got her, Jane.
1: I write bars, you know what I mean?
0: Hey, there you go. We love you, Candy.
1: Candy, you take care of yourself.
2: I love you guys too. Bye.
1: Bye.
0: Bye. Bye. Candy. By the way, Candy. Hold on.
1: What was that?
0: I'm going to put her on hold so she can finish her bye.
1: Oh, don't.
0: So you have a great week, okay?
1: You have a great week.
0: All right.
3: No, you have a great week.
1: No, you hang up.
0: I'll hang up.
1: We'll hang up.
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1: They say the holy water's watered down, and this town's lost its faith. Our colors will fade eventually, so if our time is running out, day after day, we'll make the mundane a masterpiece. Oh my, my, oh my, my love, I take one look at you, you're taking me out.

0: 1071 A1A. This is the TJ Show, our news. It sounds different around here. Kenny reads through every story he can find, and then he brings us the most interesting ones. Kenny, what's happening on the planet today?
1: Google is working with scientists and government officials to bring down the mosquito population. This is a goal they've had for the past 10 years. And now they've announced their plans to release 64 million sterile male mosquitoes across California and Florida. And this is supposed to bring down the overall mosquito population in those areas.
2: So adding more brings it down?
1: Yes.
3: Well, sterilized.
2: I'm no scientist, so I don't know.
0: Definitely or supposed to.
1: It's supposed to, and they've done this before, and they do have a proven track record. So they would be releasing these sterile male mosquitoes. The male mosquitoes do not bite. It's the female mosquitoes that bite.
0: Oh,
1: of
0: course they do. I didn't
2: not
0: know
2: surprised.
0: That.
2: Of course they do.
1: Mm-hmm. The sterile.
3: Men, so passive sometimes, I tell you. You know what I'm saying? We always got to do the job.
2: Gotta do everything around here.
0: That's a great spin.
1: So the sterile male mosquitoes would mate with the wild female mosquitoes, and then nothing would happen. So this would shake up their whole spawning routine, and they say that this would bring it back down. According to a previous 2018 field trial conducted by Google in Fresno, California, they saw a 95% drop in the wild female mosquito population when they did this a couple of years ago.
3: I have two questions. Why is Google involved? Like, why is this your business?
0: When you said
3: I don't trust it.
0: I was like, oh boy, hold on.
3: Second question is, because these male mosquitoes are sterile, does that mean eventually mosquitoes will go extinct?
1: I don't know. I mean, there's still more regular male mosquitoes out there in the population. Yeah, I don't have good answers to either of your questions, J-Paul. I'm sorry.
0: Like, are mosquitoes there for some reason? Like, maybe we don't love them.
3: I don't like them. Yeah, for sure.
0: But are they feeding some other animal?
3: Mm-hmm.
0: I mean, I would think they'd have had these conversations. They had to have, right?
1: Well, one thing they are talking about is the
0: Before they release a net full of 64 million mosquitoes, you'd hope they'd check off these boxes.
1: Well, I think one thing they're talking about is the fact that mosquitoes kill more people every day than every other animal on this planet combined. They spread horrible diseases, so that's, I guess, the trade-off.
0: Well, I want the ticks dealt with, too. Can they add that to the list?
1: Well, I'll talk to
3: Google.
2: They're in charge of insects, apparently, now.
3: Apparently.
0: Oh, my goodness. I know. The tick situation has really bothered me with this alpha-gal syndrome. Have you guys gone down that wormhole?
3: No, there's other wormholes that I'm going down.
2: I've got other worse wormholes than I think.
0: We had a friend over for dinner a few years back, and he was telling us he got bitten by this tick, and it makes it so he can't eat red meat. And
3: I have heard of that, yeah.
0: Yeah, we got on the discussion because we needed to know what to make for dinner.
3: Mm-hmm.
0: And I thought, okay, well, it's actually mammal meat. And we're like, oh, well, does the chicken count? No, apparently he can eat chicken. So I go, what is this? There was a fringe thing a few years back. Now it's like 500,000 people bitten by this thing. It's like, what is going on out there? Are you kidding me? I can't even walk in the grass anymore without shaking. I don't like it. Anyway, Kenny, thank you for keeping us somewhat informed.
1: That's what's happening.
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0: The Space Coast number one hit music station, 107.1 A1A. This is the TJ Show. You know, if I could redo like middle school and high school, one of the things I would add to my agenda, I would have been a star dancer. Ballerina, maybe.
1: I see it.
0: Yeah, right?
1: You got those long dancer's legs.
0: I've got a wonderful shape.
1: Yep.
0: I can...
1: Definitely
2: shape. I mean, you definitely need some rhythm for that. But
0: I do struggle with rhythm.
2: And I didn't say anything about your rhythm. I'm just saying that's what people usually need is rhythm.
0: Right. And the reason why I say this is because I wasted so much time with these baseball games, and that led to nothing.
2: Yeah.
0: Meanwhile, I was afraid doing it. I was at a dance recital yesterday, and I see, like, you know, it's mostly girls and then like three boys, and they're like the coolest kids in town.
2: Yeah.
0: There was this kid who was like five. He did a break dance in the middle of all the girls.
2: That is awesome.
0: I have three daughters. They're all in dance. And it is really cute when you see your kids up there on stage.
2: And your little tutus and leggings and stuff.
0: Yeah. And I'm telling you all the positive things before I tell you the negative
2: thing.
0: So my wife, Jess, nudges me. She gets upset because I wasn't clapping for every performance. And I was like, what? What do you want me to do? Why am I clapping for
2: every
0: performance?
2: Not everything was great.
0: Yeah. I said, you think that was great? She's like, it's cute. Come on, just clap. I said, well, then what do my claps mean when I clap for ones that are actually good?
2: Oh, that's not that serious.
0: And so we're whispering to each other at the recital. And so then I just pretend. I wasn't making a lot of noise with the ones that were okay, but I put my hands together in a very, like, it was like this. But then when I saw something I liked, I was like, yeah!
2: You gave him a golf clap when it was I.
0: Right. Yeah, to show everyone that I'm not horrible. But anyway, the problem is we have kids in different age ranges. So they do two performances, one in the early afternoon and then one towards the evening. Well, lucky me. I had a little split going on. I had one kid in the first one and then two in the second one. So I was at this studio at the big recital hall for 4.5 hours.
2: Oh, my goodness.
0: With a little break in between.
2: Mm-mm.
0: And let me tell you, it does start to try your patience. By the end of it,
2: that's your whole day.
0: Oh, robbed from me. And I liked seeing my kids, but just stolen. Life stolen from me. And I even thought, well, maybe they'll sell me some popcorn. So I go out. They're not even selling popcorn there. I'm like, what are you supposed to eat? So I had to go to like a place and get a real meal. I got an acai bowl. I felt
2: like... There you go. You got something to eat.
0: Yeah. Even though I'm not a fan of spending $14 on an acai bowl, today, I deserve it.
2: You justify it. I get it.
0: I need self-care.
2: Right.
0: And, you know, if I'm being full disclosure here, I also got a ginger shot for $5.
2: Good.
0: And so that made me feel...
2: To pick you up. That's what it was.
0: It was temporarily better for a moment.
2: Yeah.
0: You know how good those ginger shots

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0: 1071 A1A. This is the TJ Show, and yeah, we had to do this. My dog, Luna, she'd be left home all alone. My wife, Jess, would turn the radio on. She was so bored with our show. And it was because we were only talking about human-related issues. We switched it up real fast. We started featuring the biggest stories and animal headlines from all over the world. Now, she loves this show, our show. People love it, too. Other Yep. pets love it. So it's a big win all around. Let's start in New York City. There's a dog named Pete, a Beagle Mix, 1 year old. Separated from his owner during a walk in the big city, his leash broke. Totally disappeared. No one knew where this dog was. Turns out Pete the dog navigated the busy streets all alone, ran a full mile to his favorite doggy daycare, Pooch Play and Stay in Brooklyn. People were like, yo, what's he doing out there?
1: Daycare? This is like the second time I've heard of a dog just running to their favorite daycare.
0: Well, it's amazing they know how to get there.
1: Yes.
2: Well, New York City, considering, you know, they probably don't have a car, they're walking the dog to the daycare so it remembers how to get there.
0: Well, I don't know. Daycare staff spotted Pete pacing outside the front glass, uninjured, thrilled to have made it to his favorite spot. They contacted the owners, picked up the dog. Pete checked in the next day, unfazed. Everything's fine. Oh, yeah.
1: That's old news for him. He's like, yeah, I did that.
0: Yeah, yesterday, what? No, yeah, I'm
1: exactly.
0: here.
1: Exactly.
0: It's exactly where I'm supposed to be. Canadian and Swedish researchers say that guppies were shown a video stream. They ended up with smaller brains than the guppies that were able to interact with other fish. So what does this mean? The researchers found that the fish that interacted with friends developed bigger brains than the other two groups, and the fish watching videos had similarly sized brains to those who weren't allowed to socialize.
1: Huh.
0: So I don't know if there's a connection here to human beings, but they're suggesting that non-interactive screen-based socializing may not actually replace live interaction during development. Of course, these are guppies, but still, I'll take it. I believe that. It makes a lot of sense to me. There's a massive swarm of honeybees that had to be cleared over the weekend at the stadium where the Pittsburgh Steelers play. There was 12,000 to 15,000 honeybees underneath the scaffolding of the stage. They had to bring one of those little boxes so that they could take them away.
1: Wow.
0: The relocation process took less than 2 hours. Imagine they didn't find that during the concert. People, oh, these guys are really dancing. They're really into it.
2: There's a buzz coming from the speaker.
0: Hilarious.
1: The crowd is buzzing.
0: And finally, there's a woman in Arkansas saying that checking in on our cows at night can be a bit spooky since one of them has a face that literally looks like an alien.
1: Aww.
0: And you got to see this video. We should post this on our Instagram. This came out last week. If you search for @TJPodcast on Instagram, you'll see it. I wonder if she painted this face on. It looks like a classic alien face on the cow's head. Then it looks up and you realize, oh, it's a cow.
1: Get out.
0: Very eerie, especially in the midst of all the alien file chats. She has a TikTok page dedicated to her alien cow. No, not an alien, just a cow doing its thing. And those are Luna's Animal Tales, the biggest stories and animal headlines. Thank you for turning on the TJ Show today.
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0: I just wanted to find out if you knew that you almost ran me over yesterday, producer Heather. 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
15: Have you ever noticed that you mostly breathe through one nostril at a time? Even when you're not sick, even when your allergies aren't bothering you. The body actually switches the dominant nostril as frequently as every 2 hours while we're awake. That's according to Adam Taylor, an anatomy professor at Lancaster University in the UK. This alternating cycle is automatic. It's regulated subconsciously by the hypothalamus and the brain, he said. Your body does this to give each nostril a chance to rest and repair, so they don't get too dried out, which could make it easier for pathogens and inflammation to cause damage. Now, Taylor also said, studies suggest the left nostril may be more dominant, and when the right nostril is dominant, the body is in a more alert or even stressed state. Who knew? Pretty fascinating stuff. I'm Dr. Sanjay Gupta, helping you live a better life.

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1: Hi, my name is Lindsay. I'm in Knoxville, Tennessee, and this is really random, but I'm calling because I wanted to talk about rocks.
0: Rocks.
2: Okay.
1: Yep. Yes, you heard me right. Geology and all those things. I was, you know, driving on my way to work, and I thought, you know, who would enjoy hearing about rocks? I bet it would be TJ and the crew.
0: You know, this is true. I do have an affection for rocks. I like that they're hard. You can walk on them. And there's also a lot of things. I mean, don't get me started, although it sounds like this is the right person to get started with. I do wonder if some old rocks are like some old advanced technology and they're just broken now. Do you ever think about that? Like maybe like something that was cooler than a phone actually looks like a rock now, but it was from like 5,000 years ago?
2: No.
3: Nope, never once.
0: I had that conversation with a friend. It was very long.
1: So I actually have a master's degree in geology, so I'm a big fan.
0: That's great.
1: And, you know, I think it's just such an underappreciated science. You know, people don't think about what is under their feet.
0: Also, if you're going to be in the treasure hunting business, some rocks, very valuable.
3: Right. Uh-huh.
0: Gold. Yeah. You ever hear that one?
2: Yeah.
0: It's a good one.
1: And it determines so much about our daily lives. You know, like, what can you grow in a certain area? Or will your area flood if there's a rain? Or will there be landslides or whatever? Geology is super important. You know, that's where we get our minerals to mine for our cell phones and all sorts of things. So I just wanted to shout out some appreciation for my homies, my rocks, the geology of local areas.
0: Yeah, yeah. Some people are friends with rocks, okay, and that's totally right. Fine by me. I get it.
1: It's absolutely fascinating. It shapes local history and ancient history and all those things. So anyway, I just wanted to call. And
0: yeah, you knew the right place to call.
2: Right. She did.
0: As a matter of fact, I've been talking. There's so many places that I really want to go, but Tennessee is one of them. Because every time I go, it's always like quick conference, and then you rush home. I want to go and explore Tennessee. I want to hit Chattanooga,
2: nice.
0: And I've been to Nashville, but then also Knoxville. I've seen all the highway signs.
4: You should go to a University of Tennessee football game. I think you'd have a blast.
0: Oh yeah, that's right up my alley.
4: Yeah,
0: they've got rocks, right?
2: Sure.
0: Somewhere
2: rocks,
0: near there.
2: Yeah,
4: rocks
2: sure.
4: In Knoxville.
0: But no. Can we save her phone number? Because if I go down there, this is the person that I will reach out to. We'll have a whole dinner. It'll be great.
4: I have her phone number, and she even asked if we could call her back and have this discussion with her.
0: Yes, you know, absolutely.
1: If you guys ever want to talk more about rocks, let me know.
0: Yeah.
1: I could talk about it all day. They're the best, and they're all so cool. Each rock tells a story, which I think is amazing.
0: Yeah.
1: I used to teach geology.
0: Oh, look at this, a geology teacher.
1: And I would tell my students, you know, road trips are a lot more interesting when you understand the rocks because each rock tells a story. So anyway, just to kind of put a new lens on looking at the world, and I just wanted to share that. So anyway, I hope you guys have a fabulous day, and I'll be listening to your radio show. So
0: there you go. We got a rock expert listening.
2: Thanks, Lindsay.
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0: Good morning. Welcome to the TJ Show. Look, there's J-Bo.
1: Hey, friend.
0: Producer Kenny.
2: Hey.
0: You want to hang out in Mosquito Lagoon with me? All the way from Mosquito Lagoon to India Atlantic, all the space coast and beyond. We're going to help you get through your day. Well, your day's probably going awesome already. Let's make it more awesome with 107.1 A1A. Thanks for listening.

0: 1071 A1A. This is the TJ Show, our news. It sounds different around here. Kenny reads through every story he can find, and then he brings us the most interesting ones. Kenny, what's happening on the planet today?
1: Before the weekend on Friday, Taylor Swift released her latest song, I Knew It, I Knew You, for the Toy Story 5 soundtrack.
0: I saw that. I listened to it over the weekend.
1: Did you like it?
0: Yeah, of course. I mean, the thing that I can't get over with her is that she's got the best sounding recordings I think I've ever heard. It's like
2: production-wise?
0: So, yes, it's so crystal clear. Like, what are they doing to accomplish that? It's genius.
1: Well, she's got Jack Antonoff on her side.
0: Yeah, that guy's great.
1: The best production money could buy, I'm sure. So after this song was released, in a 24-hour period, she reportedly shattered single-day streaming records across all major streaming platforms.
0: Yeah. People like her.
2: Yeah.
0: She's got her fans.
1: Yeah, they.
2: Hot
1: yeah,
2: take.
1: She does.
0: Well, whatever she touches pretty much turns to gold.
3: Well, you don't want to upset like the Swifties because they'll come for you if you say anything else.
0: Well, no, but it's like.
2: It's not bad. I listen to it.
0: Yeah, it's cute.
2: Yeah, it sounds like older Taylor, like old Taylor Swift.
1: It's a country song.
2: Yeah,
1: I mean, it definitely
2: has
1: those country roots, and she hasn't done that in quite some time, so I'm sure people are feeling all sorts of nostalgia. And of course, she wrote it inspired mostly because of her connection to Toy Story 2 and the Sarah McLachlan song that was featured on that soundtrack.
0: Good for her. It's a dream come true.
2: That's
0: grew
2: sweet.
0: Up watching it. She's a part of it. It's very cool.
1: In other Taylor Swift news, now this has not been confirmed, but the rumors are swirling and there is a lot of attention being paid to the idea that Taylor Swift and Travis Kelce are going to get married at Madison Square Garden in New York City.
0: Man.
2: That just feels tacky.
0: Like a concert?
3: They're going to sell tickets.
1: No, I don't know. I mean,
0: is it a fan wedding?
1: I don't imagine they would allow fans there, but I guess they have a pretty big guest list. And I was talking to Heather. What were you saying about the security concerns? And that could be a possible reason why?
2: Right, because Madison Square Garden, you can enter and exit underground. So you don't have to go through like the main entrance or anything like that, or backstage, or even go outside, really. You know what I mean? So like if for unwanted photographers and people.
0: As long as you have a big enough space, which that counts, it's a big enough space,
2: you
0: can make it this gorgeous experience, and it's just about the set designers or the people who are planning it, so I could see that.
1: Yeah, the
2: word... The sound in there is great. The acoustics.
1: The word is that she's getting married 4th of July weekend on July 3rd. Again, that's not confirmed either, and it's not confirmed that it'll be at Madison Square Garden, but the New York Post
0: In other words, Kenny has no idea what he's talking
3: about. Just rumors.
1: No, I'm reporting on reports.
0: Right, okay, go
1: ahead. I mean, I think this is interesting to speculate about.
0: No, it is really interesting, and you know, you realize more and more, like, of course, Madison Square Garden, larger than life, we're just doing the same stuff that people have been doing for thousands of years. These are the kings and the queens of our time. And they have access. Why not? The most gorgeous place in the middle of New York City.
1: Well, according to a wedding planner, an experienced wedding planner that spoke to the New York Post, this wedding, if it were to come true, would cost over $20 million.
0: Nice.
2: Yeah, that's about right.
3: She'll donate the food and the flowers and write it off in the taxes.
2: Yeah.
0: Unbelievable.
2: She'll figure out a way.
0: I think that actually would be kind of dreamy. Madison Square Garden turned into a wedding venue. How cool.
1: Pretty neat.
0: I want to go.
3: I don't care.
0: I don't want to go. Kenny, thank you for keeping us somewhat informed.
1: That's what's happening.
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0: 1071 A1A, the Space Coast number one hit music station. This is the TJ Show. Man, people are just so messy. Here you got this nice thing that happens at an Olive Garden. And what a mess it's turned into. I almost can't believe this story.
1: Yeah, it's a hot mess.
0: Yeah, there are headlines about this. So there's a server at a restaurant, end of May, receives a large tip from a regular customer, $700. I'd love to know, like, what did she do so right? She needs to write some sort of a waitressing book or something. $700. Management flags the tip for fraud verification, which I guess you could understand. You know, like sometimes even when I write something on a receipt, I'm like, well, I really hope they know that's not an extra zero.
1: Right.
0: That's
1: right.
0: A decimal point. So I'll start like coloring in a big black box just to make sure, you know. But then the server started getting conflicting timelines from different managers. One said it'll be like 1 to 2 days before it clears. Another said 120 days. Next thing you know, she gets fired the next morning for a behavior issue, is what they're saying. That's what the stance is from the restaurant. And then they later claim, they're like, well, it was declined. The $700 transaction didn't go through because of insufficient funds or fraudulent activity. So then they interview the customer who's now getting involved, who's just trying to do a nice thing, just wanted to leave $700. He said after he saw this dispute starting getting public attention and there was an issue, he decided to freeze his card because he's like, well, if they're not going to pay her, then I'm going to stop the transaction. And he says that this is ridiculous. When the customer left the tip, he wrote a note on the check wishing the server a happy Mother's Day. Then the server's mom gets involved and starts putting out social media videos.
1: Everybody
0: saying,
1: everybody has something to say.
0: Oh, my goodness.
1: Making it a mess.
0: Yeah, like there's got to be some protocol. And you know, this is where we're at in the world. Like, is it impossible for someone to do something that nice? There's too much red tape in this messed up world for someone to actually leave a $700 tip and make it go through. And so I feel bad for everyone. Mm-hmm. But I think you got to say, it's like, what the heck is going on at this restaurant where they can't figure this out with the waitress?
1: And I understand the policy, right? Just to make sure there's no fraud
0: of
1: happening.
0: Course.
1: But then that needs to be the policy and everyone needs to be informed of that. If I'm told it's going to take 1 or 2 days, okay, fine, I'll wait it out.
0: Cool.
1: But if you're telling me it's 120.

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0: 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Thanks for hanging out with us here on The Morning Show. Shouldn't we be listening to Mike Tyler in the afternoon, too?
1: Yes, he's a cool guy.
0: Yeah, check that out on your ride home. 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

0: 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This is the TJ Show, and man, seems like a good time to be a New York Knicks fan.
1: Let's go, Knicks!
0: 53 years since they've had a big victory.
2: It's funny, this team just, they seem to refuse to lose. That's the best way I could describe it. Because they haven't been playing their best basketball, but when they have to, something goes their way, some play is made, and they come out on top, a one-point victory on Friday night. It was insane.
0: So something, whether or not you're a Knicks fan or not, you may find this interesting. It seems like the true Knicks fans are getting boxed out of being a part of this celebration. Imagine that. You're rooting for this team for decades, and you pretty much need to be rich or know someone who's rich to be able to get into the arena. The game is tonight at Madison Square Garden. $9,257 just to enter the building for one ticket. These are the worst seats in the house. Can you imagine?
3: You know where you can get the best seats in the house? In your house?
0: Yep, that's right.
3: In your house.
0: Oh, my goodness. And some of the highest prices, $95,500 per seat. Could you imagine this? Oof. Like, it's just totally wild. Then we've got Josh Hart, who was in a press conference, and actually he spoke out on this, which is pretty cool, and that's actually rare.
2: Yeah, you don't really hear players get involved in the business side of things, especially because, you know, they're working for the owners.
4: I kind of wish the ticket prices weren't as crazy as they are. I feel like a lot of people who are been waiting for this moment for a very long time, you know, unfortunately aren't able to get into the building with, you know, the cheapest ticket, $7,000-$8,000. So it's just, that's ridiculous. You know, it should still be rocking, but obviously we wish those were a little cheaper.
0: Yeah, it should still be rocking with a guy who's sitting in the front row who knows how to tell where a grape came from. Yeah, oh, exactly. Yes, that's a 2013 San Fernando Valley. Ooh, Knicks, yes, I love this game. Wait, I mean, it's going to be quiet. You're going to hear glasses clinking. In the
2: I
0: crowd.
2: Like my hot dog with caviar, please, thank you.
3: Grape poupon?
0: This hot dog's good, but can you throw a little goose liver on top of it, please? Yes, I need something, a force-fed goose to really enjoy this. I'm even excited, and I don't care about sports at all. I mean, I hope they win it. This would be very exciting. Sorry, Texas, but I hope they – how cool.
2: Yeah, I mean, I've been waiting for this all my life.
0: And
2: it's incredible.
0: In all fairness, if you're listening and you're a Spurs fan, they won already in the late 90s. Like, this game already happened.
2: Well, they had five championships since that 1999 matchup against
3: the
2: Knicks.
3: Yeah, they were pretty great when Pop was coaching them.
0: Even if it's secretly, like, you know, you can't root for them in front of your friends. Come on, deep down, you want the Knicks to win.
2: Well, and another thing is, they have a really young team with Victor Wembanyama, who's an absolute freak of nature. They're going to be good for many years to come.
0: Give
2: Whether
0: it to
2: it's
0: Kenny.
2: This year or next year, we deserve this
0: Think
2: one.
0: About
2: Give
0: Kenny.
2: This one to us, please.
0: He's the guy in the orange hat and the cheap shirt.
2: This is not a cheap shirt. This is like $40.
3: Oh, my God.
2: This is an Eastern Conference Finals championship.
0: I'm kidding. I'm kidding.
3: Offensive.
0: Compared to the $9,000 seat guy, he would never wear that.
2: You should feel the fabric. It's actually quite nice.
0: I'm saying it as a nice thing. Like, you should be in the stadium.
2: I wish I could be.
0: In the arena.
2: I wish I could be.
0: This is the TJ Show.
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0: My grandma, Mimi, is on the phone.
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0: Are you still going to that beach near your house?
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0: You and J-Bo could go shopping for a Mimi bikini.
14: At 92 years old, I don't think I'd be shopping for a bikini.
15: Oh, you can pull it off, Mimi.
0: Yeah, Mimi bikini. It would
15: you
0: be
15: got
0: so
15: it.
0: Great. Do you have one?
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0: 1071 A1A, the Space Coast number one hit music station. This is the TJ Show. Do you remember hearing about Big Daddy Dave from a radio station that we're on in Lenoir, North Carolina? You know, I heard he was going through something. I'm glad he's on the phone. Big Daddy Dave, are you doing okay? I heard you had some sort of a health issue.
1: On the 1st of May, I had a stroke at work.
2: Ooh. Oh, my gosh.
0: Dave, I'm so sorry to hear
3: Get
0: that.
3: Get out of here.
1: Yeah, I spent a few days in the hospital. I've been laying low at home, but here I am a month later, and I'm back to work.
0: Are you feeling okay?
1: I can't complain. I'm blessed compared to a lot of folks that go through the same thing.
0: Yeah, it's good to hear your voice. Always good to hear your voice.
3: Right.
0: This guy's got one of the great radio voices, Big Daddy.
1: I appreciate it.
0: Dave, what were you calling about today? Was it to update us, or was there something else that you heard that you wanted to jump in on?
1: I heard you talking about your wife steals the covers all the time.
0: Oh, yeah.
1: And I know how that is, so my wife and I, we've got a really good solution for that. We each have our own blanket, and it is fantastic.
3: That's the way to go.
4: Yes.
0: And I've heard a few people come through with this where they say they sleep with a separate blanket. You also do this, right, Heather?
3: Oh, yeah, we sure do.
0: So my question is, how do you cuddle, or do you cuddle, with your wife? Like, whose blanket do you go under, and then do you have to switch to your own blankets?
1: Well, the cuddling thing, that is tough, only because we can't cuddle. Because things happen when we try to cuddle.
0: Oh.
3: Gotcha.
0: Hey.
2: Hey, Big Daddy.
3: Hey.
2: I get the nickname now.
1: They don't call me Big Daddy for nothing.
0: That's a great radio answer right there.
3: Love it.
0: You got that one. That's page 36 out of the radio handbook.
1: There you go. Absolutely.
0: Is that really true? You're not cuddling with your wife?
1: No, we've got a king-size bed, so we've got plenty of room, and having our own blanket is just, it's perfect. I end up getting, stuck cuddling with both the cats, and I feel like I have two furnaces on me all night long.
0: Oh, okay. Yeah, the animals will start messing up cuddle time and everything, but, Dave, thank you for that. I'm not quite there yet. I like being under the same blanket.
1: I totally understand, but at the same time, you would absolutely love not being frozen in the middle of the night.
0: No, I hear that.
3: Yep.
0: All right. Well, Dave, good to hear from you. You have a great day, okay?
3: And take care of yourself.
1: You guys as well. Always great to hear from you.
0: Stay healthy, okay?
1: Definitely will. Thank you so much, and we'll talk again soon.
0: Yep,
3: Alrighty,
0: absolutely.
3: You take care.
0: Have a good one.
2: See you, Dave.
1: All right. Bye-bye.
0: This is the TJ Show. Thank you so much for turning on your radio.
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0: I just wanted to find out if you knew that you almost ran me over yesterday, producer Heather. 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
5: 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The A1A Summer of Fun is on. 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

0: 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This is the TJ Show, our news. It sounds different around here. Kenny reads through every story he can find, and then he brings us the most interesting ones. Kenny, what's happening on the planet today?
1: The St. Louis Cardinals beat the Cincinnati Reds yesterday, 5-3 in St. Louis.
2: Go Cards!
0: That's your team.
1: In the fifth inning, the Cards' 28-year-old rookie outfielder, Brian Torres, hit a home run to right field. The ball ended up getting stuck on top of the fence about 5 feet below where the first row of seats are in right field. So you see the fan trying to reach the ball there on the top of the fence. He can't reach it. So he enlists the help of his, I'd say, 10, 11-year-old son, grabs him by the ankles, and attempts to lower him down to retrieve the
0: ball.
1: Unbelievable. It is the craziest video I think I've ever seen.
0: Yeah, well, I saw this video making its way around, and I'm, first of all, impressed that the kid was brave enough. I would never want my dad to do that, but he was down for it.
2: Yeah, Dad, let's do it.
0: And the saddest part of it is, he totally would have gotten the ball, but security pulled him back, which I understand.
1: Yeah.
0: You can't be dangling your kid over. And he was within inches of grabbing the ball.
1: He was so close.
0: Did they give him the ball?
1: I don't know. I mean, they could have gotten kicked out for that, but it does appear they stayed for the rest of the game.
0: That's
1: so fun. I don't know if they gave him a ball. He was wearing a red shirt, the dad, so he was in enemy territory. So perhaps they weren't motivated to give him a ball.
0: Oh, I see.
1: Considering he was rooting for the other team.
0: You know, it's funny timing on that. I was at my parents' house over the weekend, and my dad has a foul ball that he caught from Ken Griffey Sr. And I saw it's written on the ball, June 1986. So the story is that Ken Griffey Sr. hit a line drive, and the way my mom tells it, it was coming right for your head. And this could have been something that would have taken me out. And again, the way they tell the story, I wish there was a video of this somewhere.
2: You were like a baby, right?
0: I was
2: a
0: baby.
2: Like one.
0: Apparently, my dad put his hand up and caught the ball with his hand.
2: That's impressive.
0: Right before it hit my head.
2: He would have made the news if that would have happened today.
0: He'd be on TikTok.
2: Oh, for sure.
0: So I wonder if that video exists. Like, there's got to be. Do you have, in all your things that you subscribe to, is there some, like, video vault where you can get every single baseball game of all time?
1: Nothing that I'm subscribed to, but they do have a lot of classic MLB games for free on YouTube through the MLB vault. That's
0: how
1: what they
0: funny
1: call
0: would
1: it.
0: That be
1: if, I don't like, know if I'm that's there. One of the games.
0: Oh, that's 2-year-old TJ.
1: I'm making it a mission of mine. I'm gonna try to track down that game for you.
0: Can you imagine that? Or even the call. Like, oh, it almost hit a kid. Like, whoa, that was me, man.
2: I'm the kid.
0: Yeah, Kenny, yeah. What else you got?
1: Well, I know you guys were talking about how upset you were with these recent speed cameras that were set up not too far from where we
0: I
1: live.
0: Got nailed. Yep.
1: So, headlines out of Southwest Oregon, 1,045 drivers were ticketed just in 2 weeks since they set up this camera
0: they
1: in a 25-mile-per-hour zone.
0: They're good at capturing things.
2: They work for certain people.
1: Now, I will say the residents of this neighborhood seem to be all for this camera system because in this particular street, a 25-mile-per-hour school zone, there are people speeding like it's a freeway.
0: Okay. So well, that's
1: the residents are happy about this. I'm sure the driver's getting the tickets, not so much.
0: Well,
1: but
2: yeah, the kids are safe. Ugh.
0: No, it's important.
2: I'm agreeing with you just in a terrible way.
3: Just being sarcastic.
2: Right.
0: Kenny, thanks for keeping us somewhat informed.
1: That's what's happening.
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0: Globally?
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1: Yeah.
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0: Mushroom. 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

0: 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This is the TJ Show. And I say this while I know I'm not going to see most movies that come out, but there's something about these big-time movie headlines that get me really excited because it seems like people are going back to the movies. And it's great. I thought the theaters were all going to close down. We'd be stuck at home forever.
1: Last month, May was the best box office since 2019 before the pandemic.
0: It's fantastic. Awesome. And some good movies are coming out. And then I was also surprised to see Scary Movie came out this weekend. The sixth Scary Movie, by the way.
1: Yep.
0: 105 million franchise record across the globe.
2: Nice.
0: Pretty amazing. The Wayans brothers are back doing those movies.
2: Man, they're talented, those brothers.
3: I agree.
0: Anna Faris, she is such a superstar, and she was on a red carpet. Did you guys see this clip going around where she felt like she was done, where Hollywood just forgot her and pushed her out? And she was like, then they asked me to star in this movie, and I was kind of surprised. And it was like this really, she wasn't making a joke. She was like basically saying she got old, they pushed her out, and now she's excited that she gets to star in a movie. And
2: That's
0: I was like,
2: awesome.
0: Oh, good for her. She's a really great comedic actress, right?
2: And old at what, like 40? She's not that old. Like, she's really not that old.
0: No, I know.
2: Well, Hollywood, you know?
0: Well,
2: yeah.
0: It was kind of demoralizing, but she's such a talented comedic actress. She's so, one of the funniest.
2: Right. Have you ever seen House Bunny? That movie's fantastic. It's hilarious.
0: I feel like from
2: early
0: years
2: 2000s
0: ago.
2: Or something like that. Yeah, yeah.
0: Yeah,
2: so
0: yeah.
2: Good.
0: It's very cool to hear. Kenny hit the streets.
4: Are you excited for the new Scary Movie 6?
5: That's not on my radar.
2: Why did she sound so angry, though?
0: We should save that, by the way.
2: Maybe she was in the middle of something. Maybe she was in a rush.
0: I could say that to most things.
5: That's not on my radar.
0: Yeah, I don't know about
2: That's
0: it.
2: Fair.
4: Are you excited for the new Scary Movie 6 that's coming
6: out? Yes. I've seen all of the Scary Movies, and my dad and I, we see all of them together, so we're going to see it this weekend.
0: Oh, that's very sweet.
2: Oh, that's
0: I love
2: cool.
0: that.
6: Yeah,
0: so
6: we're
4: that's
6: excited.
4: A big release.
6: Yes.
4: And
6: yes.
4: The Wayans brothers are back involved in the franchise.
6: Right. Right. And so we're like, that's one of our traditions that we see movies, like a movie that we've seen, like the sequel, we've seen all of them. So The Scream is that one for this year.
4: That's a cool thing to share together.
6: Yes, yes.
0: I like that. You know, that's funny coincidence on that. I think I'm going to take my daughter Charlie to see Disclosure Day this weekend.
2: Okay.
0: It's a little, it seems like it's a freaky kind of scary movie, but it's PG-13 and Steven Spielberg with
2: it's
0: aliens.
2: It's a thriller. I wouldn't say scary, like in the sense of like a horror film, but it's definitely a thriller.
0: Yeah, and it's got the weird throat sound that we saw. Yeah, go ahead. What is that? Go ahead.
2: I don't know. It was all Emily Blunt, by the way.
0: Yeah, Emily Blunt. She refused to use AI to do it, so they put her in a room with high-powered microphones and just started doing weird stuff like that. That sold me on the movie. Oh, that's all I needed to see. I'm like, okay, that's cool. We'll see what happens. Maybe Charlie would be that lady in the future talking about how Dada takes her to see these alien movies.
2: Oh, that would be sweet.
0: I just hope it's not connected to something real on the planet. Like, that's the last thing we need is the movie to tell us all that that's what's going on.

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0: 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What was the highlight of your weekend, J-Bo?
1: My nieces and nephews are visiting this summer, so the highlight was just getting like the house together for their visit. Oh, and treating myself to an acai bowl.
0: You did too?
1: It's small things in life, yeah.
0: What is this? We both did the same thing.
1: I needed it. It's so hot. I don't want food. I just want like fruit.
0: Something cold.
1: Yes, that's all I want to eat is fruit and cold things and smoothies and acai bowls.
0: The problem with the acai bowls is that it might be one of the greatest snacks on the planet, and they just keep pushing it everywhere. It's across the board. I saw LA get as high as $23. You may remember. I went on a little innocent, it started as an innocent walk. I saw, acai bowl. This place, they put a flower on it that you can eat.
1: I would have said, keep the flower, take off $5.
0: Well, it might have been, it might have been a $5 flower. Mm-hmm. And it was a great bowl, but it was the most I'd ever paid. Where we are, they tend to go for 14, which is still extreme.
1: It's a lot.
0: Kenny, what'd you do this weekend?
2: I felt like a caterer this weekend. So my fiance Allison and I were motivated to eat healthier, and we did a whole meal prep day yesterday. So I have 10 meals, lunch and dinner prepared for the entire week.
0: Good awesome. For you.
1: Are you freezing some? And then,
2: yeah.
1: Okay, cool.
2: Yeah, that's the plan.
1: They'll go back.
0: What's the meal?
1: Nice.
2: A couple of different meals. So I made turkey sausage with roasted potatoes and vegetables.
1: Nice.
2: And then I also have this like Asian stir fry thing that I like to do, which is rice and chicken and vegetables all mixed together.
0: What are you putting them in, glass jars?
2: They are in plastic Tupperware containers.
0: Okay. Yeah. Can I have one?
2: Do you want to try some of my leftovers?
0: Yeah, if you could knock off the one at the end of the week. Yeah, I'd like to eat that.
2: Which one would you rather have, the
0: What's
2: turkey meatballs?
0: Choice?
2: Turkey meatballs or like an Asian stir fry?
0: I'll do the stir fry.
2: Okay.
0: Thanks.
1: I'll take a turkey meatball.
2: You need something to eat at home, too.
1: I mean, give us Friday's meal.
0: The thing is, it's like, by that
1: yourself
0: point.
1: On Friday. Get an acai bowl. Are you taking orders?
2: No.
1: I'll put it in order.
2: That was not my plan. But what do you want, Heather?
1: Yeah, I wouldn't mind like a tofu stir fry.
2: I need like a vegetarian.
1: Yeah.
0: You know, you got these people who are so organized in your office, and it's like, oh, yeah, I'm going to make 8 for me. It's just like all about them.
1: selfish, Kenny.
0: Yeah, can't we get somebody to meal prep for the office?
2: Sure. If you want to pay me some more, I'll do that for you.
0: I'll pay you. How much would you like for it?
2: I mean, it takes a lot of time. I value my hourly rate. I got to get at least $75 an hour.
0: Okay, so tell me, what would that cost for the one?
2: Just for one
0: stir fry.
2: For
0: the stir fry.
2: Probably a half. I'll charge you an hour.
0: What would that be? 75?
2: Yeah.
0: It didn't take you an hour to do one of that. No, seriously, what would the cost be?
1: Well, you got to pay for the food and the time, so...
0: So hit me with it. What is it?
2: I'll charge you an L.A. acai bowl price.
0: $23?
2: Yeah.
0: See, it's not a deal. I want a
1: you
0: deal.
1: You never said it was going to be a deal.
2: This is a major inconvenience for me.
1: You want a deal? Make it yourself.
2: I don't want to do this for you.
1: I think he does enough around here.
2: You want it, you got to pay for it.
0: Let me pull out my money. Hold on. 1, 2, 3, 4. How was $4?
1: Absolutely not. Okay. No.
0: I'll give you $4 for it.
1: No.
0: You decide, okay?
2: Okay? Keep your money.
0: This is the TJ Show.
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0: I just wanted to find out if you knew that you almost ran me over yesterday, producer Heather. 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
12: If you are struggling with substance abuse, alcohol, pills, whatever it may be, first of all, it's nothing to be ashamed of. We know addiction is a brain disease, and we also know getting into recovery can be tough. Also, in case this helps, I want to tell you about a new study at a Harvard School of Public Health, which found that spiritual belief, the idea of a steady religious practice, had a protective effect from addiction. Experts we talked to told us there were probably a few reasons why this might be the case. Number one, excessive drug and alcohol use would not be the norm in a religious community, and people want to fit in. Two, a belief in a higher power provides people with hope and solace, great foils for addiction. And three, and I think there's some merit to this, regular attendance in a faith community also provides connection. Just like in AA, camaraderie and social support is often what you need. I'm Dr. Sanjay Gupta, helping you live a better life.
0: My grandma, Mimi, is on the phone.
13: I'm here.
0: Are you still going to that beach near your house?
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0: You and J-Bo could go shopping for a Mimi bikini.
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1: Oh, you can pull it off, Mimi.
0: Yeah, Mimi bikini. It would
1: you
0: be
1: got
0: so
1: it.
0: Great. Do you have one?
13: No. No.
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0: 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This is the TJ Show and Scott in Charleston, South Carolina. How's everything going by you?
1: Everything's going great. I just started a new job, loving it, great crew to work with.
0: What kind of work do you do?
1: You know, just living the life. I'm doing moving now.
2: Oh, cool.
1: I don't like jobs with a lot of people interaction.
0: Are you packing up people's stuff?
1: Oh, yeah. No, we're, like, doing full moves. The company also does cross-country moves. We do all the packing, all the moving, everything. We even do long-term storage.
0: Tell me something weird about that job. Like, what's something you've seen people move or some bizarre thing you discovered in a box?
1: So far, I've only been on moves. The boxes are customer-packed, and then they open them up. So I haven't seen anything too weird. But the weird thing I do see is, like, the helicopter customer. Like, they just want to watch everything and look over everything we're doing, and they kind of get in the way.
0: Mm. Yeah, my dad talks about that. He's a contractor, and he's like, he goes to these jobs where they're watching everything. They're asking them questions. They have literally no idea about what it means to put anything together. And it's like, well, why even? You're just slowing the guy down. You're making the job longer.
1: Yeah, pretty much.
0: Do you hear that packing tape sound in your nightmares?
1: No.
0: Okay.
1: I actually kind of enjoy the sound of packing tape. That, I kind of enjoy it.
0: Yeah, Kenny knows how to make that sound. Go ahead.
2: That's pretty good.
0: Yeah, exactly.
2: Nice.
0: Let me hear it again.
2: Nice.
0: Yeah, exactly.
3: I made an unnecessary hand gesture while I did it.
0: No, so. It's good.
2: You kind of have to. Right?
3: You got to get in the character.
2: Right, yeah.
0: Method actor.
2: Yeah, for sure.
0: For sure. Scott, you keep moving people stuff. Be safe out there, and thank you very much for listening to the show.
1: No problem. Y'all have a good day. Bye.
2: You too.
0: Bye.
2: Bye.
0: Bye. You know, both J-Bo and Heather, you guys both just moved. It's too bad Scott just got into the business. You could have had him pack up your house.
4: Yeah, that would have been nice, yeah.
2: Well, I do usually just do it all myself. Well,
0: do you?
2: My husband and I. Yeah, we don't hire anyone. Or
0: didn't you have deep insight about moving? You regretted something.
4: Well, after I moved and unpacked everything in our new place, I thought to myself, like, I should have just went on Facebook Market and got free boxes.
0: Yes,
4: instead of
0: that's
4: buying
0: what it was.
4: Boxes.
0: Yes, that's right.
4: And that's what I ended up doing. I gave some to Heather, and then the rest I gave away for free.
0: There are always boxes around.
4: Yeah.
0: And everyone wants
4: people
0: to get rid of boxes.
4: People are always moving. People need somewhere to live all the time, and
0: also,
4: people are usually moving.
0: You order something, it usually shows up in a box.
4: It does.
0: And then at some point, you got to get rid of the boxes. So you collect them, and next thing you know, you're not paying, what, $4 a box, $5 a box?
4: $2.50.
2: Another thing I did was every time I went to Costco, I would take an extra Costco box.
0: Okay,
2: like the big sturdy ones, and just be filled a bunch of those up.
0: I'm sure they'd be proud of you.
2: Yep, I
0: They're
2: think so.
0: Nice people over there at
2: I
0: Costco.
2: I do think so, yeah.
0: This is the
5: Good morning. 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
15: Colleague of mine was telling me the other day about how their Instagram feed is filled with videos, most of them kind of funny, about how grandparents and friends tend to bulldoze new parents out of the way to get to see their baby. Now, as a dad of three daughters, I know how life really does become all about them the moment those kids are born. But I also know parents are still people, too, who need their own attention beyond being mom or dad. And moms, in particular in those early years, can feel especially invisible in the eyes of other people. So what can you do to stop contributing to what is known as maternal invisibility? Women we spoke to said these two things were the most helpful. When people stopped to ask how they could best support them, number one, or when they took the initiative to handle certain tasks that obviously needed to be done. I'm Dr. Sanjay Gupta, helping you live a better life.
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will fade eventually. So if our time is running out, day after day, we'll make the mundane a masterpiece. Oh my, my, oh my, my love, I take one look at you, you're taking me out.

0: 1071 A1A. This is the TJ Show, our news. It sounds different around here. Kenny reads through every story he can find, and then he brings us the most interesting ones. Kenny, what's happening on the planet today?
1: You're familiar with the actor-comedian Howie Mandel. He's one of the judges on America's Got Talent, Bobby's World.
0: Oh, yeah.
2: Yes.
1: Movies, TV shows.
2: Got a podcast.
1: He's also...
2: Who doesn't have a podcast?
1: Exactly. Everybody does. He's probably the most famous person who suffers with obsessive compulsive disorder. And he's very open about it. Apparently, this is more than 20 years ago. He never wanted to go public with his OCD. It started with an interview on the Howard Stern Show. He literally got trapped in the studio because he couldn't bring himself to touch the handle of the door to leave the studio. Mm-hmm. And Howard, of course, brought it onto the air. Howard has dealt with obsessive compulsive disorder issues himself. But after that interview, he was walking on the streets of New York City and he was stopped by a fan who said, "I heard you on Stern. Me too." And that's what inspired Howie to go public and become the public face of OCD. He is now the public face of NoCD. This is a virtual therapy company that has grown into the largest telehealth provider specializing in OCD treatment. It's worth $270 million, this company, for which he's also an investor.
0: Wow. All from not touching the doorknob.
1: Yeah. Well, Howie will also say that OCD is not a casual preference for order and cleanliness. He describes the reality of the disorder as a nightmare where a person might wash their hands until their skin is raw, completely unable to stop the compulsions.
0: Huh. Mm-hmm.
1: So this is serious, and a lot of people do deal with it.
0: Well, glad there's help for it.
1: Yeah.
0: Kenny, what else do you have?
1: We have a pretty big baby wipe recall at Target stores. The Target brand Up and Up is recalling their fragrance-free baby wipes and their cucumber-scented baby wipes. Apparently, something with the manufacturing bacteria got into the packaging.
0: Oh, come on, man.
1: So they are pulling it off the shelves. It appears that they have a manufacturer's date going back to last November and December through May and June of this year. So keep your eye if you happen to be in possession of any of those products. So just be mindful there, FDA.gov, for a complete list of affected products.
0: Kenny, what else do you have?
1: It's the Apple Worldwide Developers Conference all week this week. The last one for CEO Tim Cook before he steps down.
0: This is it. Jabo, you're going to need the iPhone 18. It's got your name on it.
2: No, my iPhone 12 is holding on pretty good.
0: Yeah, it's still working?
2: Yes.
0: It's actually a miracle because usually they don't let you use it that long. Who do you know? Do you know Tim?
2: No, I just stopped updating.
0: And still working.
2: I have like an iOS 18 or whatever that is.
0: Look at that.
1: The big headline, apparently major improvements coming to Siri, the digital assistant. They say it will be powered by Google's Gemini. It's expected to have its own standalone app and be able to perform multi-step instructions and work across a variety of iOS platforms.
2: Now, I will say this. Some apps are like, hey, we can't work
0: We're
2: on
0: done.
2: This phone anymore. And I'm like, well, I guess I don't need you no more then. Yeah. I don't need you.
0: Get out of my life.
2: And I delete it off my phone.
0: There you go. Kenny, thanks for keeping us somewhat informed.
1: That's what's happening.
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0: Yeah, well, look, this world's nuts. 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
0: And they're expecting over $100 million this weekend alone, and it's just going to keep going.
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0: Mushroom. 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
0: I just wanted to find out if you knew that you almost ran me over yesterday, Producer Heather. 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
2: Me too.

Good morning. Welcome to the TJ Show from Cape Canaveral to Palm Bay, all the space coast and beyond. 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

0: 1071 A1A, the Space Coast's number one hit music station. This is the TJ Show. We were at a restaurant over the weekend, and my daughter happened to notice a sign that was posted for kids entering the restaurant.
1: Okay.
0: Charlie, what did the sign at the restaurant say that we were just in?
2: Unattended children will be given Red Bull and taught how to swear.
0: Did you catch that? Unattended children will be given Red Bull and taught how to swear.
1: That's funny. Some kids are already given that now.
0: Yes.
3: Ooh, that's very clever.
1: Huh? Well, watch your kids.
0: I like when an establishment doesn't care. They lay down the ground rules and they go, watch your kids.
1: Yep.
0: Get some people letting their kids run around. And they ruined the dinner for everyone else in the restaurant.
4: We talked about a couple of years ago a restaurant that had an unruly child fee that would be added to the tab if the kids misbehaved.
0: And I, from what I remember, I agreed with that.
1: Yeah. Mm-hmm.
0: We try to avoid bringing our kids to all establishments. But you can't do that, though. That's actually...
1: Yeah, no, they're your kids.
0: Right. You know, they're part of the family. That's right. I love them. They're so great. And you know, and I will say...
5: You gotta mention that.
0: No, I do.
1: I love them.
0: Otherwise,
1: so
5: BT dubs.
0: You sound like a monster.
5: My kids.
0: No, but you know what? There was a time where I would try to avoid going out with the kids at all costs because it was just always something. Now, they are actually turning into older children, meaning that they're not tantruming over everything.
1: As much.
0: As much.
1: Right.
0: Right. Like sometimes one of them in particular only wants French fries and we have to try to explain that's not a real dinner. But it's not worth the fight. I've also learned that.
1: Sometimes all I want is French fries.
5: Yeah.
1: You know? We all have our days.
5: Explain to them when you're an adult, you can eat just French fries.
1: Yeah, you can have ice cream for breakfast if you want.
5: Right.
0: So here's what we do. So she'll have the French fries out to the dinner. We'll keep the peace. Then when we get home, we'll sneak in the yogurt because inevitably she'll be
1: protein.
0: Yeah, she'll be really hungry and like, I want to eat pretzels. And she starts trying to open a bag of pretzels, which kids have a hard time with. They don't quite know how to do it.
1: Yeah.
0: And if they do it, they rip the whole thing open.
5: Oh, yeah. Pretzels go everywhere.
0: So we go, we have to negotiate. We go, okay, well, if you have some yogurt, then we'll give you the pretzels. And then they eat the yogurt and then boom, protein done.
1: There you
0: gotta trick your kids. It's like tricking your dog to eat the tick medicine.
1: I don't have that problem with my dog.
0: Does your dog like to take medicine?
1: I think it's just your household can be
5: a little
1: like stressful.
5: To eat what they have
1: between
5: to.
1: The dogs and the kids. Like, no, my dog eats her food.
0: Really?
1: She eats a little tick medicine.
0: That's great. Yeah, because my Luna, she, or maybe she likes the tick medicine because it's got the meat log texture, but she hates the heartworm one. Does your dog eat the heartworm one?
1: The heartworm one also has a meat log texture.
0: Really? Good for you. I got to get that meat log texture for the medicine. Because what I also found with the dogs is that I'm so glad that I never want to poison my dogs because they just take anything wrapped in peanut butter.
1: Yeah, I'm glad you have a good heart.
0: No matter how horrible something tastes to them, they'll eat it if it's in peanut butter.
1: That's dangerous.
0: Anyway, fun show. 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But first and foremost, thank you as always for turning your radio on.
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1: Hi, it's Gracie Abrams with my new song, Hit the Wall. 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
0: Gracie Abrams on how being on the road shapes her creative mind.
1: Being on the road definitely influences creative output, I would say. I think there's just this kind of different frequency that your nervous system is operating, you know, on, and it can be really helpful and kind of fuel sometimes, in my experience, like a delirious kind of edge to songwriting, which I've appreciated very much in the past. And it also can be a bit dysregulating, which sometimes means that I don't write music for a couple weeks at a time, and that can feel nerve-wracking in its own way. But I think I try again to just be really present with touring.

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17: A better life with Dr. Sanjay Gupta.
18: 20 years ago, the average attention span was about 2.5 minutes. Today, it's just 47 seconds. Pretty disconcerting. That's according to new research out of UC Irvine. But really, this isn't our fault, at least not entirely. We can blame technology and the world around us. Attention, it turns out, is not an unlimited resource. You only have so much of it to give. Start paying more attention to what times of the day you seem to be at your mental peak. Try to knock out the more complicated stuff during that time. It's also important to take breaks every so often so you can more easily lock in when you're trying to concentrate. One expert said, even trying to visualize where you want to end your day with everything all wrapped up or with tons left to do, that can act as a real motivator. I'm Dr. Sanjay Gupta, helping you live a better life.
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0: 1071 A1A, that's Olivia Rodrigo, Drop Dead. And speaking of dropping dead, all the scary movies are doing so good in the theaters right now, which is kind of odd because it's summer. We are nowhere near scary season. But the sixth scary movie did open at the top of the box office. While low-budget horror flicks like Backrooms and Obsession continue their impressive runs, and I have yet to see any of them. And I really want to. I gotta get out there.
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0: 1071A1A. So maybe you're feeling inspired over the summer break to do some redecorating. Well, Sherwin Williams just named the loneliest color that no one rarely purchases. The color is called Offbeat Green, and it looks like broccoli or asparagus soup. So yeah, it doesn't sound very pleasing to the eye, so I'm sorry. It may have to remain the loneliest color.
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0: 1071A1A. This is the Back in the Day Buffet, taking your requests all lunch hour long at 321-984-1071. And since we are on the lunch hour talking about food, a streamer has pointed out that Guy Fieri, never actually swallows his food. He uses camera cuts and apparently spits it out or hides it in his cheek. Now, the man eats a lot of food, so I understand not wanting to swallow every single bite. But to say that he never swallows, I don't know about that.
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1071 A1A. If you don't remember this song, you might want to look into what else you might have forgotten. The Back in the Day Buffet.

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20: Have you ever noticed that you mostly breathe through one nostril at a time? Even when you're not sick, even when your allergies aren't bothering you. The body actually switches the dominant nostril as frequently as every 2 hours while we're awake. That's according to Adam Taylor, an anatomy professor at Lancaster University in the UK. This alternating cycle is automatic. It's regulated subconsciously by the hypothalamus in the brain, he said. Your body does this to give each nostril a chance to rest and repair, so they don't get too dried out, which could make it easier for pathogens and inflammation to cause damage. Now, Taylor also said, studies suggest the left nostril may be more dominant, and when the right nostril is dominant, the body is in a more alert or even stressed state. Who knew? Pretty fascinating stuff. I'm Dr. Sanjay Gupta, helping you live a better life.
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1: Hi, it's Gracie Abrams with my new song, Hit the Wall. It's your Music Plus.
0: Gracie Abrams on the process of building her new album.
1: The process of building out this album was pretty exciting because there were all versions of starts for each of the songs. Some began with lyrics, some with melodies, and some with a very obvious feeling that, you know, for the first time in a while, I had the room being off tour to take, you know, the time to look at. So the process varied, which I sometimes get frustrated with in real time because, you know, you sometimes wish there could be a formula that always worked for you, but it's the unpredictability of making anything ever that really I think is what I love most in the end, you know, the road, looking back on the road that it took to get to a song feeling whole.

0: That was Gracie Abrams, Hit the Wall. 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
1: 1071 A1A. I feel like any news stories we see about Taylor Swift and any kind of wedding plans, none of it's true. That girl knows how to lock down a secret, and I really don't think they're going to give it away. But the latest rumor is that Taylor Swift and Travis Kelce will get married at Madison Square Garden because it's just so big. On July 3rd is when it's supposedly going to happen. So I guess we'll just have to wait and see if it comes true or not. But like I said, I really don't think we're going to know their wedding plans.
0: Yeah, the A1A Summer of Fun is on. 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
3: You don't like taking compliments,
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20: A better life with Dr. Sanjay Gupta.
21: We all know how important it is to stay active as we age, especially as we get older. But I've come to realize that for as good as people are about getting their cardio in, a lot of older folks really don't seem to be doing the recommended amount of strength training or even understand why it's so important. It helps you stay functional and therefore independent for as long as possible. Certified strength and conditioning specialist Dana Santis says a great place to start is not with dumbbells or barbells, but with your body weight, which allows you to build strength while also learning how your body moves and where your limitations exist. It also reduces the risk of overwhelming your connective tissue, which adapts more slowly than muscles as we get older. Once you're comfortable, you can dial up that intensity. But do it slowly. Do it carefully. I'm Dr. Sanjay Gupta, helping you live a better life.
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0: 1071A1A. Has anybody tried the new BTS Oreos? They're purple. They're supposed to be pretty sweet. I have not tried them yet, but I'm not against trying them. But there's now a new record for the amount of Oreos eaten in 5 minutes. A 22-year-old personal trainer took on the challenge this weekend and ate 162 Oreos in just 5 minutes. So, do you think you could break the world record?
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0: 171A1A. So over the weekend, Taylor Swift released her new song that will be part of the Toy Story 5 soundtrack. And of course, it's already broken all kinds of records. It is now the most streamed country song in a single day by a female artist in Spotify history. And on Apple Music, it is the biggest country single of 2026 so far.
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17: People have started using AI for all sorts of things, but I cannot think of an area where the stakes are higher than your health. First of all, I'll tell you this. I know doctors who have cracked some seemingly impossible cases with the help of AI, so it can be a powerful tool. But AI can also hallucinate, provide bad advice, and be just as confident when it does that. If you do decide to plug any personal medical information into one of these chatbots, you should know that while the companies that created them have robust privacy protections in place, they are not bound by HIPAA, like your healthcare provider is. Whatever the advice presented to you, take it with a degree of healthy skepticism. Always get a second opinion. And remember, if you ever experience concerning symptoms, skip the AI consult and head straight to the ER. I'm Dr. Sanjay Gupta, helping you live a better life.
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0: 1071818, Space Coast number one at Music Station. And it's Mike Tyler on your Monday afternoon. All right, we've been doing the BTS Blitz contest that ended on Friday, picking 6 grand prize winners, one for a different city across the country. And we came down to the final city on Friday to get qualified for, and it is to go see BTS in Chicago. So time to pick the grand prize winner, find out who the 6th and final winner is. Give me a number there. I got MJ still joining me in studio this afternoon. See if they pick up today.
1: Your call has been forwarded to voicemail. The person you're trying to reach is not available. At the tone, please record your message. When you have finished recording, you may hang up.
0: Hey, what's up? I'm looking for a Cassie Boatman.
2: Hello?
0: Hey, is this Cassie?
2: It is.
0: Look at Cassie over there screening her phone calls on a Monday afternoon. Cassie, this is Mike Tyler and MJ from A1A. How are you doing?
2: Hi, I'm good. How are you?
0: We're doing pretty good. So are you working today or are you just sitting at home screening phone calls?
2: I sure am working. I just got done with a client.
0: Oh, you're with a client? Well, we'll make this quick. Did you sign up for a BTS flyaway to Chicago?
2: I did, yes.
0: Guess what, Cassie? You're going!
2: Right. Are you kidding?
3: Nope. No jokes here. You are definitely chosen to go to Chicago as your destination for the BTS Blitz flyaway.
0: I know, right? We picked 6 grand prize winners. We had 6 different cities, and you're the final winner. So we're going to pick up hotel, round trip airfare, and tickets to see BTS live in Chicago for the BTS experience. All right?
2: Oh my God, I can't believe it. I actually can't believe this.
3: Any idea who's going to be your plus one?
2: I don't know. I have so many. Oh my God, my friends are going to freak out. Oh my God. I'm shaking. Thank you so much.
0: You are so welcome. Her name is Cassie Boatman from Merritt Island, grand prize winner, off to see BTS in Chicago. Tell us, Cassie, what's your favorite radio station?
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18: People have started using AI for all sorts of things, but I cannot think of an area where the stakes are higher than your health. First of all, I'll tell you this. I know doctors who have cracked some seemingly impossible cases with the help of AI, so it can be a powerful tool. But AI can also hallucinate, provide bad advice, and be just as confident when it does that. If you do decide to plug any personal medical information into one of these chatbots, you should know that while the companies that created them have robust privacy protections in place, they are not bound by HIPAA, like your healthcare provider is. 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Always get a second opinion. And remember, if you ever experience concerning symptoms, skip the AI consult and head straight to the ER. I'm Dr. Sanjay Gupta, helping you live a better life.
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8: You know, I've been rocking my Stanley, which is this tumbler that's way overpriced, but apparently everyone and their mother has one of these. 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

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We talked to her a few minutes ago. 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

0: 1071A1A, Space Coast number one hit music station. It's Mike Tyler on your Monday afternoon. 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
1: Hit the Wall is sort of a pivotal moment in Daughter from Hell. It's the first song on the album, but it also, when we made it, felt sort of like the glue between many of the other songs on the record, thematically and also in terms of the production. It felt like the introduction to the album very immediately to me.

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1: 107.1A Space Coast number one hit music station. It's Mike Tyler on your Monday afternoon. Look at that, friend. Time for you and I to hop into a day for everything. 365 days a year. And look at that. I like to slap something on every day of the calendar. And today is Best Friends Day. You're my best friend. It's also National Jelly-Filled Donut Day, which makes no sense because Friday was National Donut Day. You think they would combine those together, but they did not. It's just another excuse to get a donut, isn't it? Okay. It's also National Insect Appreciation Day. You can have that one. Strawberry Cheesecake Day. National Name Your Poison Day. Bourbon. It's also National Karen Day. I feel so sorry if your name is Karen. You know what? I hate that. Why we gotta label everybody? We gotta label everybody, gotta label everything. So, sorry, Karen. National Karen Day. National Soulmate Day. And if you're counting down to Father's Day, and your dad winning $5,000 in the A1A Top Pop Contest at WA1A.com. Well, you got 13 days. Less than 2 weeks. 2 weeks from yesterday is Father's Day. And 26 days left until Independence Day. It's the big America 250 celebration. And we're so looking forward to partying with you all summer long. Well, that, my friends, is a day for everything. So go ahead and pick something on this list here. Celebrate it. And by George, have fun doing it. What was that? I don't know.
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2: Good afternoon, Mike. Here's a live look at your surf report from Cocoa Beach Pier. So happy Monday to all our listeners out there. Hope you guys had a fantastic weekend. For your Mahalo Monday, some small longboardable surf out there. Clean conditions right now with wave heights in that 1 to 3 foot range. A predominantly easterly, northeasterly wind for your afternoon, only at 5 to 10 miles an hour. Might get a little gustier as the afternoon goes on. Looking forward to your Tuesday. Smaller surf to start our week. Wave heights in that 1 to 3 foot range. Again, semi-clean conditions. And a predominantly easterly, northeasterly wind. A little bit gustier out there in that 10 to 15 mile an hour range. Don't forget, no matter what the weather is outside, it's always summertime in Cocoa Beach.
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0: 107-1818, Space Ghost number one at Music Station. It's Mike Tyler on your Monday afternoon. The Knicks lead the Spurs 2-0. Big old goose egg there in the NBA Finals. Back at it tonight in New York City. That's going to be a wild one. That's game three, by the way, tonight. And then the Stanley Cup Finals. If you're into the NHL, you're following along. The Golden Knights are up 2-1 over the Hurricanes. Keeping track of that one. Game four for that is coming up tomorrow night. And then, of course, on Thursday, kicking off the FIFA World Cup here in North America. So, should be good times. This month's going to be just power-packed with all kinds of sports fun. Basketball, NHL, and soccer. Or, I guess, depends on where you're from. Football. All right.
1: 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Good morning. 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
1: And no offense to you if you love your leaf blower. I think it's the dumbest thing. It's like, I don't care if I have leaves on my lawn. Why are people so upset about leaves on their lawn? Like, isn't that just natural?
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9: A British sheep farmer has an interesting solution for keeping her rambunctious rams, aka male sheep, at bay. 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

0: 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It's Mike Tyler gearing up for the Drive at 5 from the Fast Lane. 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

Look at that, Fran. It's at 5 o'clock on this Monday afternoon. If it's not done, look at that. You're already out the door. Don't let the door hit you in the fanny. Whoa. All right. It's not done already for the rest of us. Make sure the computer is shut off. Tidy up the office just a little bit. Take all your tools. Turn the lights out, by the way. Take all your tools. Pack them up nice and neatly. Throw them in the van. Everybody hop in the car. Bubba J, you're up. Go ahead and slam the door. It's time for all of us to get up on out of here as we jump into the Drive at 5 from the Fast Lane. You ready to do this? Let's go. We'll find out who the sixth and final winner was in the BTS Blitz contest off to Chicago. So if you signed up, stay close to your phone next.

0: 107.1 Space Coast, number one hit music station. It's Mike Tyler on your Monday afternoon doing the drive at 5 from the Fast Lane. MJ's joining me back in studio. For the last 2 weeks, we've been doing a flyaway contest called the BTS Blitz. And we picked 5 grand prize winners, each to go see BTS across the country in a different city this upcoming summer. And we're up to the final. Friday was the last chance to get qualified. So this is the final grand prize winner. And their trip is to go see BTS in Chicago. Let's give them a call, see if they're around. Hopefully they pick up this afternoon.
1: Your call has been forwarded to voicemail.
0: Maybe not.
1: The person you're trying to reach is not available.
0: I'll probably leave a message.
1: Tone, yeah, you please agree? Record your okay. message. When you have finished recording, you may hang up.
0: Hey, what's up? I'm looking for a Cassie Boatman.
2: Hello?
0: Hey, is this Cassie?
2: It is.
0: Look at Cassie over there screening her phone calls on a Monday afternoon. Cassie, this is Mike Tyler and MJ from A1A. How are you doing?
2: Hi, I'm good. How are you?
0: We're doing pretty good. So are you working today or are you just sitting at home screening phone calls?
2: I'm working. I just got done with a client.
0: Oh, you're with a client? Well, we'll make this quick. Did you sign up for a BTS flyaway to Chicago?
2: I did, yes.
0: Guess what, Cassie? You're going!
2: Oh, you're right. Are you kidding?
3: Nope. No jokes here. You are definitely chosen to go to Chicago as your destination for the BTS Blitz flyaway.
2: Oh, my God. This is insane.
0: I know, right? We picked 6 grand prize winners. We had 6 different cities, and you're the final winner. So we're going to pick up hotel, round-trip airfare, and tickets to see BTS live in Chicago for the BTS experience. All right?
2: Oh, my God. I actually can't believe this.
3: Any idea who's going to be your plus one?
2: I don't know. I have so many. Oh, my God. My friends are going to freak out. Oh, my God. I'm shaking. Thank you so much.
0: You are so welcome. Her name is Cassie Boatman from Merritt Island, grand prize winner, off to see BTS in Chicago. Tell us, Cassie, what's your favorite radio station?
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0: Perfect.
3: Woo, congratulations. I'm glad you decided to answer your phone. Look at that.
2: 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I know. I was waiting on another call, but I was like, I need to wait a second.
0: Hang on, Cassie. We'll get some more info from you.
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4: 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The A1A Summer of Fun is on. 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

107-1A-1A, Space Coast number one at Music Station. I'm Mike Tyler, rolling commercial free. You and I on the ride home, doing the drive at five from the fast lane. Had a request for some Tame Impala and Jenny. Here's Dracula on A1A.

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3: They say the holy water's watered down, and this town's lost its faith. 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

0: 1071A1A, Space Coast number one at Music Station. It's Mike Tatter doing the Drive at 5 from the Fast Lane. Big congratulations to our sixth and final winner, Casey Boatman from Merritt Island. She scored the final trip to go see BTS in Chicago in our A1A BTS Blitz Flyaway contest. So congratulations. Friday was the last day to get qualified. Grand prize winner, Casey, picked today. So congratulations. And of course, keep listening for more opportunities and some summer fun as we celebrate America 250 Summer of Fun right here on A1A.
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3: 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A lot of people do this. Kenny went out on the street to test it.
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0: 107 1A1A Space Ghost, number one at Music Station. It's Mike Tyler on your Monday night. All right, this is sad. Sherman Williams has released the name of the loneliest color. And they call it the loneliest color because it's the one that is, well, rarely purchased. The color is offbeat green. That's what it's called. Offbeat green. Kind of looks like broccoli or asparagus soup. Yeah, I guess not too many people are buying it. But if it's that bad, then why do they keep making it? I don't know. Do you want some offbeat green for the front lawn? Yeah. Front of the house. Look at that. That's nice.
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14: How often do you stop to wonder whether you should share something that's revealing, maybe even embarrassing, with a partner, a friend, or even your boss? In her new book called Revealing, The Underrated Power of Oversharing, behavioral scientist Leslie John says doing just that can help you deepen relationships that are vital to your life. We need people to trust us in order to get things like love, friendship, and career success. That's what she told us. When you make yourself vulnerable by revealing something sensitive, it does make other people trust you. In turn, when you ask someone to reveal something about themselves, showing that interest will generally lead someone to like you more. Why? Because people like to be asked about themselves, she says. It also signals that they are discriminating and choosy, but in a good way. I'm Dr. Sanjay Gupta, helping you live a better life.
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107-1A-1A, Space Guys number one at Music Station. It's Mike Tyler rolling commercial free on you Monday night. We got game number three of the NBA Finals tonight as the Knicks lead the Spurs 2-0. Game three tonight, New York City. We'll see what happens.

0: 1071A1A, Mike Tyler on your Monday night. So there's a new trend going viral, and it's actually putting pickles in your Sauvignon Blanc. Really? Kind of funny, because wasn't it like a year ago? Online, it was trending putting jalapenos in your white wine. Now it's pickles. Okay. I don't know. You know what? Do we need to put... I like to eat pickles just by themselves. I don't think I need to put it in the wine with the grapes. Really? Okay, whatever. Hey, you know what? You do you, boo.
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2: 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Let's do it.

0: 107-1818. It's Mike Tyler about to get up on out of here. Going to hand the keys over to Nightly with Jade and Tyler coming up at 7. They'll get you through the rest of your Monday night. Have a good one, my friend. You stay safe. And remember, keep on smiling. Why you ask? Well, makes people wonder what you've been up to. Have yourself a blessed rest of your Monday night.
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3: It is Nightly with Jade and Tyler. Jade, we talk about all the time. Maybe you should get those toes done, take those feet pics, feet finder. You can make a little extra cash.
4: Are you trying to get me to fund our next vacation off of these French tip toes?
3: Absolutely. Like Rain Michaels, Brett Michaels' daughter, she is selling her feet pics on Feet Finder. No, this is not a commercial for Feet Finder, but Brett Michaels, he approved. He says it's a brilliant business decision.
4: This is crazy. Our grandmothers never thought we would grow up to do this.

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1: It's Nightly with Jade and Tyler, and I don't know if I'm the only one with this experience. I can't be. You know when you fall in love with an artist on the come up, and then Tyler, they have this huge mainstream success, and you're like, nah, they belong to everybody now. I don't feel like a fan anymore. They're giving themselves away. You ever feel like that with your faves when you start to see them get mega big and you feel like they're kind of losing touch with the OGs that were there since day one?
2: You know, I'm there with kind of what TV shows and like Stranger Things. I heard so much Stranger Things talk that I was turned off by it. I'm like, I don't want to see this show. Everybody sees that's the greatest thing ever. No, I know what the greatest show ever. It's called Seinfeld. So
1: I get that, though. I feel you. When stuff becomes too overhyped, it's like, do I even want to dig in?
2: I'm here with this first one, food trucks. Like when you find a good food truck and then it becomes like super busy, next thing you know, the prices go up and then it's like 30 minutes to get your favorite food from the food truck. That makes me angry.
1: Oh, Tyler, it's always going to be a huge food influencer that's going to blow up our gym. And then we can never even make it back to the front of the window anymore. Line's too crazy.
2: How about this Pokemon cards? Remember, like, it used to be a fun hobby. Now people are attacking people at stores because they can find the cards and then sell them.
1: I didn't know it was getting that crazy.
2: Oh, yeah. It's like they'll stock something at Target and like 30 seconds later, their little grummy hands are in there.
1: Savages. Damn.
2: Or even like thrift shops. They were ruined by resellers. Like people, usually it'd be like a fun thing to do. Like, hey, on a Saturday afternoon, hey, let's go to the thrift shop. Now there's like people that are there instantly trying to get stuff so they can resell it.
1: You're so right. I actually just saw someone complaining about like this boutique that had these super hyped up prices. And somebody was like, yo, I just did a Google like reverse image search. They put like 10 times the price of what it actually was. So yeah, that's a bummer.
2: And how about last one, Etsy? It used to be a great place for unique handmade goods. Now it's flooded with cheap mass produced items.
1: Etsy has always been expensive. I've never been an Etsy girl. I'm not gonna lie to you. You know, this has got me thinking, if you've got one you wanna add to our list, text it to 855-NIGHT-JT. What was ruined because too many people discovered it?
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17: You know, I've been rocking my Stanley, which is this tumbler that's way overpriced, but apparently everyone and their mother has one of these. And Kenny is feeling a little left out, even though he just got a brand new tumbler.
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17: You met this guy.
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0: Tyler, it's so crazy because the amount of construction and like road shutdowns that we've had as we are literally days away from the FIFA World Cup kicking off has been insane. My city has gotten a glow up that we needed for the past two decades.
1: Yeah, 16 cities from Canada to U.S. to Mexico, and it begins on Thursday. We got two games on Thursday. The FIFA World Cup gets underway. Mexico versus South Africa and the Korean Republic versus Chechnya. Jade, have we figured out who we're rooting for? What country?
0: I'm going to root for Mexico when Mexico is playing. I'll root for Team USA, even though somebody's laughing in the car at me right now. But I got to rep the home team. Ty, who are you pulling for in this thing?
1: America. USA.
0: America.
1: Abraham Lincoln. George Washington. Let's go.

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1: 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Yeah.
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3: It's Nightly with Jaden Tyler, and Taylor Swift has built an entire career on turning tiny feelings into huge songs.
4: Yes, and her new one, I Knew It, I Knew You, starts with a simple thought. What if your heart knew before your head did?
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5: The song I Knew It, I Knew You came about because I was lucky enough to get to see a version of Toy Story 5, which I absolutely fell in love with the film and immediately really identified with the characters, namely Jessie. And I wanted to write a song from her perspective. The song came to me so quickly that it was written, and I had a rough version of it recorded by the end of that exact day that I had seen the movie. So I was inspired immediately by it, and I really hope you like it. It's called I Knew It, I Knew You.

0: It is Nightly with Jade and Tyler. Jade, did you make a little extra money when you were like in your teen years? Did you do any babysitting or any like, did you have a side hustle? I could see you like having a lemonade stand.
1: Oh my gosh, Tyler. We did have a couple of lemonade stands and we did recruit all the neighbors. It was a full blown function. You know, remember I told you my dad used to work for M&M Mars, the candy company. So not only did we have the lemonade, the country time popping, but we also had an assortment of candy, you know? But summertime, my biggest memories probably go to filling vending machines with my dad at like the Boys and Girls clubs and different cheerleading and, you know, gymnastic spots that he had them in, and working at CBS all damn summer. Tyler, I would be out at the club until the birds were chirping, 5 a.m. and clocking in at 7 to open the store. What are some of your summer memories? Working, making a little extra cash to get some food, get some gas money for you and your friends to ride out.
0: I did a little catting. I was a caddy at times, and also cutting grass, you know, basics.
1: Yeah, well, that's the thing. That's a great way to make money in the summertime because it's hot. And these grown men, they get a little tired. They look at the young boys like, you can do it.
0: The Bureau of Labor Statistics have the 10 highest paid jobs for teens. So here's some good ones if you're looking to make a little extra cash this summer. How about become a babysitter over the summer? They say the median average wage is $23.08 an hour. Like, yeah, that seems a bit like I feel like babysitters made like $10 like for 4 hours when I was a kid.
1: I was just about to say, if you got a dub at the end of doing like 6 hour shift that night, that was a come up. So these babysitters are paid.
0: They also say waiter or waitress, median average wage of $16.23. Not bad. You could be a shelf stocker. That's always what I thought I would do. If like radio, you know, didn't work out for me, I would just like stock shelves overnights and not be bothered by anybody.
1: True. That is kind of nice. Productive, and you ain't got to talk to nobody.
0: Or it could also be a tutor or even a childcare worker.
1: Ooh, there's plenty of ways to get money this summer, and you're going to need it the way the world's looking.
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21: 20 years ago, the average attention span was about 2.5 minutes. Today, it's just 47 seconds. Pretty disconcerting. That's according to new research out of UC Irvine. But really, this isn't our fault, at least not entirely. We can blame technology and the world around us. Attention, it turns out, is not an unlimited resource. You only have so much of it to give. Start paying more attention to what times of the day you seem to be at your mental peak. Try to knock out the more complicated stuff during that time. It's also important to take breaks every so often so you can more easily lock in when you're trying to concentrate. One expert said, even trying to visualize where you want to end your day with everything all wrapped up or with tons left to do. That can act as a real motivator. I'm Dr. Sanjay Gupta, helping you live a better life.
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0: It's Nightly with Jade and Tyler, and the more Tyler talks about the upcoming football season, the more I am wondering about these Taylor Swift wedding plans. When is it going to happen? Who's going to be invited? Will we get to see any pictures out of all of this?
1: Yeah, we hear, like we've told you, July 3rd, New York City, and then probably heading to the Hamptons for Tay's 4th of July huge celebration. That's what we hear, but we also heard from TMZ late last week that Taylor is inviting celebs to her wedding by personally making calls.
0: Ooh, so I guess she doesn't want any pictures or photographs going out of the invites, right? Because that would be bad.
1: And we've heard the invites were already sent out with an NDA, so maybe things change. And that leads me to believe it's not going to be a big wedding. Is she going to call 400 people, 300 people? Probably not. So if she is calling, it's definitely got to be a smaller wedding.